Yo, them brothers came round to the block and tried to spray us. Demons of the night, they came alive and tried to slay us. Was I was in my boxes playing COD in San Andreas. I think I owe it all to mommy's prayers. I remember in December when they never tried to play us. And trying to hit the charts without the radio was chaos. Then mommy sat me down and told me they could never stray us. A chart that was cause of mommy's prayers. Yeah.

knocks at my door because the council tried to play us. Then my mummy made a call and in the end they had to pay us. I don't know how it worked, but all I knew was we was way up. I'm guessing it was cause of mummy's prayers. I've been stabbed bare times, but they couldn't seem to chaos. Had a brother in the news, yeah, I see how they portray us. But when I have kids and they ever disobey us, I'ma warn them about the power of their grandmother's prayers, y'all.

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1: 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Let's play!

0: it's so, I know, I have songs I haven't played yet. Yes, these are the songs yet to be played. Iris Star, Last Heartbreak Song, Fave, NBU, I Spice, Big Guy. Relax, I gotcha. Okay, it is 31 minutes gone past hour of 11 o'clock, and this is still Kids FM Abuja. And my name is Benny, the Laughing Diva, the Queen of No Frowning Faces. Now, Javis is trending because of what she said about her honeymoon with her man, Pella. Aww. Now, let's listen to what she had to say about her honeymoon. Let's go.
1: See, I'm not lying. The honeymoon did not moon. We did not moon it very... I'm not appreciative. In moon, but in no moon. In no moon, you know, I wanted to moon. You get? Like, we didn't really go to the moon. We just went to the sky and came down. Because, you know, oh God, I don't want to talk too much. You know, if you go for honeymoon, you know, there's some kind of vibe, there's some kind of things that we scatter left, right, center, we destroy.
0: Okay. Well, she said the honeymoon wasn't mooning enough, that they went to the sky, that they did not go to the moon. And yeah, maybe it's because of the Eba. Who knows? That is why, you know. But I mean, how would you feel if your partner said that the honeymoon wasn't honeymooning? How would that make you feel as a husband, as a wife, if your partner went on social media to say that they did not feel the honeymoon both of you had together? But, I mean, she said there was sky, but there was no moon. Ah. Let me know what you would do if you were Pella in this situation. 0201-226-3350. Or you can call the other number, 0901-808-9811. Messages, voice notes, or calls on the WhatsApp app, 0907-3288-728. Let me know, if you were Pella, how would you feel? Hello, good morning. Hello? Hello? Okay. Do all to give us a call back. Now, Javis is out here saying that the honeymoon wasn't honeymooning at all. If you're the husband or if you're a wife and your partner says, did he not really enjoy the honeymoon both of you had together? What would you do? Now, this is Iris Star with a song, Last Heartbreak Song.

0: All right, big guy from the SpongeBob SquarePants. And yes, I am a big girl right here in a big city called ABJ, or you can spell it A-B-U-J-A, Abuja. And I am right here in a big station called Kids FM Abuja, where the frequency is 101.7. Oh, and this big girl is called Benny, the Laughing Diva, the queen of no frowning faces, aka I am just a foodie. Okay, so Javis is the first story I dropped, and I asked you a very important question. If your partner said they did not enjoy your honeymoon, how would you feel? Because Javis is like, the honeymoon was not honeymooning. Ah. If you were Pella, what would you say? 0201-226-3350. Or you can call the other number, 0901-808-9811. Messages, voice notes, or calls on the WhatsApp app, 0907-328-8728. Now, still talking entertainment, one of the Jonas Brothers has answered a very important question about keeping secrets for the kids away from the wife. So, like, he was asked a question, but let's take this call first. Hello, good morning.
1: Morning, Mom.
0: Good morning, darling. How are you?
1: I'm fine. What of you?
0: I'm okay. What's your name?
1: Ariella.
0: Ariola? Oh, okay, my darling. So talk to me. If your partner said that the honeymoon wasn't honeymooning, how would you feel?
1: Personally, I won't actually feel angry. Like, we won't go on a honeymoon again. Fish. No honeymoon, no anniversary, no marriage ceremony, nothing.
0: That is too much. Calm down. We are sorry. Okay, my darling. Thank you so much. I mean, I love what you said, but what if they apologize?
1: If you want to apologize to me, you have to give me money.
0: No, what for you? All right, my darling. Round of applause. Adios, sir.
1: Bye.
0: Adios, sir, darling. Okay, I mean, she said, if you said you don't feel the honeymoon, no more honeymoon. Okay, good one. Hello, good morning.
2: Hello, good morning.
0: Good morning. How are you?
2: I'm fine.
0: Okay, what's your name?
2: Stephanie.
0: Stephanie.
3: Wow.
0: Okay, Stephanie, talk to me. If your man said the honeymoon wasn't honeymooning, how would you feel?
2: I'm going to ask him why he didn't honeymoon.
0: Okay. So it depends on how you treated him during the honeymoon, right?
2: Yes.
0: Okay.
2: Yes.
0: That's a good one. Round of applause. All right, darling. Adiosa.
2: Adios, sir.
0: I mean, I like what she said. She said, you know what? It depends on how I treated him. If I treated him well, he's going to tell me like, okay, what didn't I do for you? Okay, so talk to me. Your partner just said the honeymoon wasn't honeymooning. How would you feel? What would you do? Hello?
4: Hello?
0: Hello, good morning.
4: Good morning.
0: Good morning, darling. What's your name?
4: Ella.
0: Ella. Hello, Ella. So, your partner has just said that your honeymoon wasn't honeymooning. What would you do?
4: Well, maybe I would just be ghosting her because she has to accept everyone. When everyone do something good to her, she has to appreciate.
0: So since the person didn't appreciate, you're going to ghost the person.
4: Yes.
0: But how will you ghost your wife? You guys are already married.
4: I did what I was supposed to do for a person that I love, but she didn't appreciate why.
0: That's a good question. Like, why? Round of applause. I feel that question. Like, why? Why? Thank you so much. Adiosa, my darling.
4: Adiosa.
0: Okay, guys. So the question is simple. If your partner went on social media and said that the honeymoon that both of you had wasn't honeymooning at all, how would you react? And also, it just means like your partner is saying that the honeymoon that both of you had wasn't all that. What would you do if your partner said this? Like, your partner is coming out to say, you see, I went for honeymoon and that honeymoon wasn't honeymooning. It did not even get to the sky.
5: Ah.
0: How would you feel and what would you say to them? Alrighty. Now, I was talking about Nick Jonas and keeping secrets from his wife, Priyanka Chopra, because of the kids. This is what he said when he was asked that question.
6: So to keep a secret from mom, are you keeping it between you two? Or are you telling?
7: This one's tough.
8: You got a hard one.
7: We have a rule in our house that there are no secrets between mom and dad. That is a rule because, you know, we don't want her to ever feel like she can't talk to us about anything.
8: Mm-hmm.
7: However, I think there are some little fun things that each parent can share with their kid that are harmless, that are truly categorized as fun. We're talking about like
8: candy
7: or whatever. I'm going to let you watch 2 more minutes of this episode of her favorite show, but it has to be in the harmless category.
8: I'm in agreement.
7: Okay.
8: Like I want to be in
0: This is a very, very important question. I don't know. Like, as a parent, can you keep secrets from your husband, but your children are aware about it? Because that's how it's sounding like, keeping secrets from your partner because of the kids. If your child says, "Mommy, don't tell daddy. Daddy, don't tell mommy." Would you keep the secret away from your husband? Yes, no, maybe. I think this is actually a question for another day. But let's still take 2 more calls and then we will be done with the show. But yeah, do you think it's right to keep secrets from your partner because of the kids? Yeah, let me know. And also, if your partner says the honeymoon wasn't honeymooning, how would you feel? Hello, good morning.
9: Good morning, Ma.
0: Good morning, darling. How are you?
9: Well, fine.
0: Okay, what's your name, darling?
9: My name is Amanda.
0: Amanda. Okay, Amanda, which of the stories you want to talk on? Is it Jarvis or keeping secrets from your partner?
9: Jarvis,
0: okay. If you found out that your partner said the honeymoon wasn't honeymooning, how would you feel?
9: First of all, our honeymoon is like our relationship. So you don't need to go about on social media and talk about it. If you don't like it, just talk to me personally about it.
0: Exactly.
9: Not going to social media.
0: So now that she has brought it on social media, what would you do if you were Pella?
9: I will talk to her, like, make her understand how I feel. Make her understand how I feel. Like, what she did really made me feel like I didn't give my best enough.
0: Aww. Aww. Wow. Round of applause. All right, darling. Adiosa.
9: Adiosa.
0: Adiosa. Okay. I mean, honestly, like, that will make me feel bad. Bad. Just imagine the man, because I think they went to like 2 or 3 different countries and they're currently in the UK. Or are they back? Because I know that they went to one country and then Jarvis even posted that it was her first time of entering business class and all of a sudden the honeymoon wasn't honeymooning.
5: Ah.
0: Ha! Jarvis! Okay, guys. Yeah. this is where we wrap it up on the show today. 51 minutes gone past the hour of 11 o'clock. I will be handing you over to the queens of the midday, Queen Coco and Lady Faith, because they host the only show where they would always pick up your call. 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So, until tomorrow, remember, I do not say bye, but I do say.

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